0: Radio Wien. 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Radio
1: Wien. One ticket, please. Long and long since everybody's here. Hey, what's going on, man? Yeah. She's at home. Yeah, she's at home.

second. Whiskey need to tame the nerves. Can't wait to see the way they look at you. Answering the questions.